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We are the True North Strong and Free. 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
1: Good morning. The Nova Scotia Community College is cutting 91 positions to address a $15 million shortfall. The college says it lost $5.5 million because of declining international tuitions and rising costs, plus another $9.4 million in provincial operating grant cuts. The job cuts include 50 management and 26 professional support positions. The college tells CTV 45 people will be laid off while the rest are vacancies or voluntary exits. No faculty positions are affected. The cuts come after other schools, including Cape Breton University and Acadia University, have also announced staff reductions. A large delegation of ambassadors and high commissioners from nearly 50 countries are in Nova Scotia this week for one of the largest diplomatic economic missions ever organized in Canada. The three-day program began yesterday with a roundtable discussion at Province House. Ministers and deputy ministers made presentations on key sectors including energy, critical minerals, defense, technology, fisheries, agriculture, housing, and labor market opportunities. Government says the delegation also met with Mi'kmaq chiefs at the Millbrook Cultural and Heritage Center and with Lieutenant Governor Mike Savage, who welcomed them during a special reception at Government House. Deputy Premier Barbara Adams says they are thrilled so many countries have expressed an interest in learning more about what Nova Scotia has to offer by visiting to see for themselves. Advocates for Nova Scotians with disabilities say the province has failed to consult them on a major overhaul of housing and support services. Victoria Levesque, who has cerebral palsy, questions why no one with a disability spoke at a recent all-party committee meeting. Nova Scotia has until 2028 to close large facilities and create community housing with personalized care plans. A progress report is due later this month. Opposition parties and advocacy groups are calling on Nova Scotia to strengthen worker protections. The NDP's Paul Wozni says the province is missing the mark on wages and support. The Federation of Labour says Nova Scotia ranks among the lowest in the country for worker protections. It warns most provinces have overtime kick in after 40 hours, but Nova Scotia's threshold is 48 hours. A migrant worker group says 77% of workers it surveyed feared being fired for taking time off for health needs. The province says it has made improvements, including protected sick days. In sports, Buffalo doubled up Montreal 4-2 to take Game 1 of their Stanley Cup playoff series. Anaheim evened its series with Vegas at a game apiece after a 3-1 win. In the NBA playoffs, New York has a 2-0 series lead after a win over Philadelphia, while San Antonio hammered Minnesota to even their series at 1. And in the majors, the Blue Jays dropped their fourth game in a row, falling 3-0 to Tampa Bay. Elsewhere, Boston shut out Detroit 4-0, and Texas beat the Yankees 6-1. Now you're up to date. I'm James Faulkner.
2: Thanks, James. Here's your latest forecast from Environment Canada. Rain today, about 20 to 30 millimeters. Fog patches, winds gusting to 50 and a high of 14. Rain ending tonight, then cloudy with a chance of showers, low of 7. And cloudy tomorrow with a chance of showers and a high of 12. Outsider Studios, it's 12 at 6:03.

0: That's Boston, More Than a Feeling. On Wave Mornings, it's Mitch and James, 6:11 on a rainy Thursday morning.
1: Isn't it though?
0: Yes, it is. Looks like, 20 to 30 millimeters on the way?
1: Yes.
0: And I think a lot of that's already come down, just based on what I heard when I woke up this morning. I don't know about yourself.
1: Man, but rain on the steel roof, that'll wake you up.
0: Yes, it will.
1: Wake you up. Though, honestly, the drive in wasn't too bad until I got around, just past DeBrus.

0: hurt.
1: Okay.
0: And it picked up again.
1: Yeah, yeah.
0: Which is usually the case, honestly. But yeah, so in for a pretty wet day, but, you know, tomorrow's looking pretty good.
1: Yeah, not bad. And so then just by Saturday, back to sunshine, of course, on Saturday as well. So, yeah, nothing to, fret about, but the rain certainly welcomes.
0: Big ol' rain dump for today.
1: Yes. That's, three in less than a week, so things should be staying quite damp out there, which I think we
0: hopefully not my attic, but we'll find out when I get home.
1: Yeah, you had a little leak there the other day.
0: Yeah, a little leak there.
1: Gotta love when that happens.
0: Yeah. Home ownership is fun, kids.
1: It sure is.
0: Anyway.
1: Buy a house, they said. It'll be fun, they said. Coming up, last day to qualify for Momisms.
0: Yeah.
1: Chance to win that $500 gift card to Charm Diamond Centers, which we're going to be giving away tomorrow on the show. So, be listening throughout the morning for the Mother's Day cue to call. When you hear it, give us a shout, 902-893-1009. And give us that favorite thing your mom used to always say, and we'll put you in to win that gift card. New edition of Weird Covers, just before 8 o'clock. We'll get your morning show notes, Battle the Dad jokes, your poll question. Have a look at what's trending at 710. I want to send a congrats to the crew at the Comfort Inn in Truro. They were the winners of the McDonald's coffee break yesterday, so showed it to them. And speaking of McDonald's, another successful McHappy Day. I was making some drinks yesterday.
0: Oh, there you go.
1: At the McDonald's on Roby Street. We'll recap all the festivities from yesterday next.
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0: That's Saga on the loose on Wave Mornings. Mitch and James, 623, and another successful McHappy Day yesterday.
1: Yeah.
0: You were not able to attend because you're still not feeling 100%. You didn't really want to be coughing in people's faces with their food and drinks, so it's probably a good call.
1: Every now and then I make the right decision.
0: Well, this was one of those times.
1: Yeah, though it's kind of taken into my hands. I'm pretty sure Betty would have kicked me out as soon as she heard from me anyway.
0: Get. Because she was like, if you're not here to help, then get out of here.
1: Exactly. She puts us to work.
0: She put us to work. She had me on drinks again.
1: There you go.
0: And, yeah, pump it out. A lot of these specialty drinks that they have right now.
1: Okay.
0: I just looked them up. So it's inspired by the dirty soda and refresher trend that's happening right now.
1: Oh, yeah. I remember seeing about this.
0: They've got the strawberry watermelon refresher, the mango pineapple refresher, the blackberry passion fruit refresher, the Sprite Berry Blast. I tried one of those afterwards because I made like 50 of them. So I was like, okay, I feel like this is a popular one.
1: Yeah, got to see what all the fuss is
0: about.
1: Yeah,
0: the Orange Dream, and there's a dirty Dr. Pepper. And a lot of people say the Orange Dream tastes like a creamsicle.
1: Yeah.
0: And the dirty Dr. Pepper resembles like a soda float.
1: Mm-hmm.
0: So anyway, but yeah, I was pumping out a lot of coffee. So if I messed up your drink, if you came through like between 10:30 and 11:30, maybe I screwed up your drink, that was probably me. So, but it was a lot of fun. I give full credit to anybody that works fast food and works drive-thrus.
1: Like, absolutely.
0: The amount of work we sit here and drink coffee, play music, and talk all morning. Like, don't even work half as hard as those employees do. So.
1: And it's an assembly line.
0: It really is. Like, everyone's got to do their part, right? Yeah. If you're not doing your part, well, Betty's yelling at you for not doing it, right?
1: Yeah, anyway.
0: Thanks to Betty and the crew for having us, and thanks everybody who came out and supported McHappy Day.
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1: Good morning. The median rent for Nova Scotia's oldest apartments has jumped 13 to 18% in a single year. A CBC News analysis of federal housing data shows rents for units built before 1999 are climbing at more than double the province's 5% rent cap. The cap does not apply when new tenants move in. Over the past 5 years, rents for older buildings have increased 42 to 58%. The housing minister calls it a supply and demand issue, but experts say preserving existing affordable rents and building nonprofit housing is also critical. The police oversight agency is investigating after a man was seriously injured during an interaction with Halifax police. The serious incident response team says officers were responding to a shoplifting complaint April 26th when they spotted the suspect on a bicycle on Maynard Street downtown. Police say their vehicle made contact with the bicycle while attempting to stop the man and then hit a power pole. The man was taken to hospital with a fracture. CERT has taken over the investigation due to the severity of the injury. Police say criminality is not believed to be a factor in a fatal fire last month in Cape Breton. Emergency crews were called to a home on Loch Lomond Road in Grand River Falls on April 22nd around 7 in the morning. The home was partially destroyed, and after the fire was put out, the remains of an adult were found inside. The victim's name has not been released. The cause of the fire remains under investigation, according to an RCMP statement given to the Cape Breton Post. Online activists have been encouraging others not to fill out their census forms, but following that advice could come with a price. Some social media groups have been telling Canadians to mark the census return to sender, suggesting the government uses census information against Canadians. One of the groups behind it appears to be organizing anti-government protests for May 16th. However, completion of the census is required by law, with fines for refusing to fill it out or providing false information. Stats Canada says census data guides informed policy decisions in areas like healthcare, education, and the economy, and asks that the questionnaires be filled out and returned by Tuesday. In sports, two games in the Stanley Cup playoffs last night. Buffalo took Game 1 over Montreal 4-2, while Anaheim evened its series at a game apiece with a 3-1 win over Vegas. The New York Knicks have a 2-0 lead in their NBA playoff series after a win against Philadelphia. San Antonio bounced back after a Game 1 loss to hammer Minnesota and even the series. In the majors, the Blue Jays lost 3-0 to Tampa Bay, Boston shut out Detroit 4-0, and Texas beat the Yankees 6-1. Now you're up to date. I'm James Faulkner.
2: Thanks, James. Here's your latest forecast from Environment Canada. Rain today and lots of it, 20 to 30 millimeters. Fog patches, winds gusting to 50 and a high of 14. Rain ending tonight, then cloudy, chance of showers, low of 7. And cloudy tomorrow with a chance of showers and a high of 12. Outsider Studios, it is 13 at 633.
0: The Wave.

0: It's Fastball on Wave Mornings. Mitch and James, 641 on a rainy Thursday morning in Truro.
1: Yep.
0: Did you get your census yet? Just heard you talk about it in the news there a few minutes ago.
1: Yeah, dropped off to the house Tuesday.
0: There you go.
1: Yeah.
0: Did you do it already?
1: I haven't done it yet. I haven't had a chance to. I'll probably do it over the weekend, I think.
0: My wife offered to fill ours out. I'm like, great, you go right ahead.
1: Yeah. Well, I asked the wife if she wanted to do it. She's like, no, you can. I'm like, okay, sure.
0: It's always funny. It's like, who are we going to pawn this off on?
1: Yeah. So. Yeah. Well, I mean, last time I was single and,
0: right.
1: You know, I was the only one who could do that census.
0: But, yes. Yeah.
1: Yeah. No, I'll absolutely do that.
0: Yeah. Well, I heard you in your news. There's people apparently encouraging people to not do the census. Like, is that, you have to do it, right?
1: Yeah. No, you're required by law to do it. And there's fines of like up to $1,000 for not filling it out
0: right.
1: or putting in false information. Like, the whole point is to gather actual information from Canadians so that, you know, you have info on healthcare or education or the economy. It can help guide decisions
0: yeah.
1: based on that. I mean, we talk about it all the time about how the latest report from Statistics Canada, well, where do you think that information right. comes from
0: yeah.
1: in a lot of these cases, right?
0: So stats.
1: Yeah, exactly.
0: That's where.
1: These numbers.
0: You need the stats. So you
1: yeah.
0: got to help them out so they can have the stats.
1: Exactly.
0: Anyway.
1: But no, it's absolutely important information. And yeah, the census is usually very long and some people absolutely will look at some of the questions and think they're pretty invasive. But
0: yeah.
1: again, that the whole point is to gather, you know, real information that can be used by government.
0: And is it just the one, like, I know in years past, like, I think the last one, like, was that, like, 5 years ago or whatever it was?
1: Something like that.
0: There would be, like, a short form one, but then some people would get, like, a really long one.
1: Yeah, the long form census.
0: Yeah.
1: And
0: yeah.
1: there was actually a fight to have the long form census returned because, again, more information.
0: Right.
1: And the more information you have, the better, you know, decisions you can make based on
0: yeah,
1: that.
0: Yeah, yeah, yeah. So, anyway. If
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0: That's Wham on Wave Mornings. Mitch and James, 6:53. Another tough loss for the Habs last night, James.
1: Did not start that great, going down 2-0 early to Buffalo and a 4-2 loss overall. And
0: another scoreless night for Cole Caulfield.
1: Yeah, that top line is just... Suzuki had the lone goal for the Habs, but the rest of them need to go, especially Caulfield.
0: Absolutely.
1: And on the other side, Anaheim evening up the series with Vegas with a 3-1 win.
0: Yeah, absolutely. So, bit of a... I shouldn't say a shock there, but nice to see the Ducks make that a series.
1: Yeah.
0: So wait and see what happens there. The Jays getting swept in by Tampa.
1: Yeah, it was in the trough, so whatever. Just move on, get ready for Anaheim tomorrow.
0: Dire Straits on Wave Mornings.

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4: Good morning. The Nova Scotia Community College is cutting 91 positions to address a $15 million shortfall. The college says it lost $5.5 million because of declining international tuitions and rising costs, plus another $9.4 million in provincial operating grant cuts. The job cuts include 50 management and 26 professional support positions. The college tells CTV 45 people will be laid off while the rest are vacancies or voluntary exits. No faculty positions are affected. The cuts come after other schools, including Cape Breton University and Acadia University, have also announced staff reductions. A large delegation of ambassadors and high commissioners from nearly 50 countries are in Nova Scotia this week for one of the largest diplomatic economic missions ever organized in Canada. The three-day program began yesterday with a roundtable discussion at Province House. Ministers and deputy ministers made presentations on key sectors including energy, critical minerals, defense, technology, fisheries, agriculture, housing, and labor market opportunities. Government says the delegation also met with Mi'kmaq chiefs at the Millbrook Cultural and Heritage Center and with Lieutenant Governor Mike Savage, who welcomed them during a special reception at Government House. Deputy Premier Barbara Adams says they are thrilled so many countries have expressed an interest in learning more about what Nova Scotia has to offer by visiting to see for themselves. Advocates for Nova Scotians with disabilities say the province has failed to consult them on a major overhaul of housing and support services. Victoria Levesque, who has cerebral palsy, questions why no one with a disability spoke at a recent all-party committee meeting. Nova Scotia has until 2028 to close large facilities and create community housing with personalized care plans. A progress report is due later this month. Opposition parties and advocacy groups are calling on Nova Scotia to strengthen worker protections. The NDP's Paul Wozni says the province is missing the mark on wages and support. The Federation of Labor says Nova Scotia ranks among the lowest in the country for worker protections. It warns most provinces have overtime kick in after 40 hours, but Nova Scotia's threshold is 48 hours. A migrant worker group says 77% of workers it surveyed feared being fired for taking time off for health needs. The province says it has made improvements, including protected sick days. In sports, Buffalo doubled up Montreal 4-2 to take Game 1 of their Stanley Cup playoff series. Anaheim evened its series with Vegas at a game apiece after a 3-1 win. In the NBA playoffs, New York has a 2-0 series lead after a win over Philadelphia, while San Antonio hammered Minnesota to even their series at 1. And in the majors, the Blue Jays dropped their fourth game in a row, falling 3-0 to Tampa Bay. Elsewhere, Boston shut out Detroit 4-0, and Texas beat the Yankees 6-1. Now you're up to date. I'm James Faulkner.
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7: Here's your latest forecast from Environment Canada. Rain today, about 20 to 30 millimeters. Fog patches, winds gusting to 50, and a high of 14. Rain ending tonight, then cloudy with a chance of showers, a low of 7. And cloudy tomorrow with a chance of showers, and a high of 12. Outsider Studios, it's 13 at 7:04.
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0: That's Colin James on Wave Mornings. Mitch and James, 7:12 on your Thursday morning. And now for a look at what's trending. Ted Turner has passed away. Got more on that in just a moment, but first, rainy day today, James.
1: Yeah.
0: Lots of it.
1: 20 to 30 millimeters of rain today, so it's just kind of going to be one of those days, and apparently the wind is still a thing. gusting to about 50 clicks.
0: It has been a thing all week. Every day this week.
1: Even yesterday, because the wind was out of the south at my house, so I was out on the front deck trying to enjoy the sun and the wind. It was like 17, 18 degrees, and I'm like, do I need a jacket? I was out barbecuing, and the sun went down. I'm like, this is actually cold.
0: Yeah.
1: I know what the temperature says it is.
0: Right. But no, that wind's just every day this week has been like that.
1: Yeah. So, just another day today. Going to the rain will end tonight, and then a decent couple of days coming.
0: Absolutely.
1: Yep.
0: Some not so great news. You mentioned in your news, NSCC starting to cut some jobs. Well, they got a big deficit they're facing right now.
1: But a $15 million shortfall, which is not uncommon for a lot of the post-secondary institutions across the country, mainly due to the drop in international students as the federal government's kind of cracked down on a lot of that stuff.
0: Yeah.
1: The NSCC says that they're going to be cutting 91 positions, no faculty positions affected.
0: Yeah.
1: And 45 people being laid off, and the rest are either going to be vacancies or voluntary exits, what happens with a lot of this stuff.
0: Yeah.
1: Here's a package. You want to leave?
0: Exactly.
1: We'll have to wait and see what effect that ultimately has on programming. No word on, where the cuts are, a couple in Truro or Victo or Cumberland campuses or anything. I would imagine it's spread out, but we don't have that information.
0: Yeah.
1: Yep.
0: And CNN's founder Ted Turner passed away yesterday.
1: Yeah, it's one of those deaths where I'm like, oh, he was still alive.
0: Yeah.
1: Like, I just, I...
0: 87 years old.
1: I know, hadn't thought about him in forever. But yeah, founded CNN. A lot of people growing up in the 90s, baseball fans became Atlanta Braves fans because all of their games were on TBS.
0: He was
1: behind TBS, the Superstation.
0: Yeah, the old Superstation.
1: Bought the Braves and the Atlanta Hawks, actually, to have programming for the station.
0: Okay.
1: Because I guess you can't run blood sport every single day.
0: Christmas with the Duke?
1: Man, so many 80s action movies.
0: Yeah.
1: I got to exposed to, probably at too young of an age in some cases. Because
0: at least they'd be edited for TV, though, on TBS.
1: Because of TBS. But he was also a huge environmentalist. He was actually one of the largest private landowners in the U.S. Helped to rejuvenate. I believe that the bison were an endangered species, and he helped to kind of bring the population numbers back up. Now, granted, a lot of it was so that he would have bison
0: more bison.
1: But a little known fact, he was actually the creative force or the driving force behind Captain Planet and the Planeteers.
0: Oh, the old cartoon.
1: Yeah, because of his environmental beliefs.
0: Behind that.
1: Yeah,
0: I didn't actually didn't realize.
1: Also be said, yes, he founded CNN. You can say what you want to about CNN now.
0: Yeah.
1: He was against kind of what it became.
0: Like what
1: he
0: it
1: wanted
0: is now.
1: To be literally 24/7 news.
0: Right.
1: Not opinion and everything else that goes on with most of these channels, especially in the U.S. These days. But just an absolute trailblazer. Plus, if you're a wrestling fan, WCW.
0: You just mentioned this to me off the air. I'm like, what? He founded WCW?
1: Sort of. He bought a promotion in the South. I think it was Jim Crockett Promotions and rebranded it as WCW.
0: I had no idea.
1: Yeah. And he was the one that kept funding it. And it was kind of when he stepped aside is when the network kind of killed it. And, of course, it gets bought by WWE, WWF at the time.
0: Yeah,
1: and it kind of went from there. But just from that perspective, a lot of people,
0: you probably don't realize
1: how
0: much this guy's had effect on your life after based on all those things you just mentioned. So there you go.
1: Hey, it was Mary Jane Fonda for 10 years. So there was that, too.
0: Any more surprises? Sure, we could probably find some more.
1: Probably, but we only have so much time.
0: Well, that's what's trending. 7:16.
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0: That's Gina Vannelli on Wave Mornings. It's Mitch and James, and our Mother's Day cue to call just went there a moment ago for a chance to win a $500 gift card from Charm Diamond Center. It's also brought to our friends with Truro Mitsubishi. And I want to send a congratulations to Joanne and Noyce, who called in with some great momisms.
1: Mine was usually, if I get up off this couch.
0: Don't make me get off this couch.
1: if you get up, you ran.
0: Oh yeah. Don't, yeah. That, it was game over after that.
1: Thank you, my dear.
0: Wave. Good morning.
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0: Go play in traffic.
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10: MP Alana Hurdle here. Let's be real for a second. When you hear a politician start talking, you are ready to tune out. But here's the thing. I don't want to talk. I became a member of Parliament because I wanted to listen. Because you know your problems better than anyone else ever will. So let's cut through all the noise, grab a seat, and work together in 2026.
0: Almost forgot, we got a whole bunch of birthdays to pass along this morning. So first off, happy birthday, happy 63rd birthday to Sheila Watson from your husband and two children, Melissa and Alden, and your 6 grandchildren, Leland, Haley, Hunter, Avery, Allison, and Megan. Love you lots from the whole family. Happy second birthday to Hollis Ryan. That comes from Mom, Dad, Boyd, and Goose. Jamie Works, Potty. Happy birthday, Potty. 41 today. That comes from Erica, Nora, Tilly, Callie, Gigi, and the rest of the family. Heather Croft celebrating today. Happy birthday. And Colin McGilvery. Happy birthday from your Aunt Debbie and Uncle Dave.
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3: Good morning. The median rent for Nova Scotia's oldest apartments has jumped 13% to 18% in a single year. A CBC News analysis of federal housing data shows rents for units built before 1999 are climbing at more than double the province's 5% rent cap. The cap does not apply when new tenants move in. Over the past 5 years, rents for older buildings have increased 42% to 58%. The housing minister calls it a supply and demand issue, but experts say preserving existing affordable rents and building nonprofit housing is also critical. The police oversight agency is investigating after a man was seriously injured during an interaction with Halifax police. The serious incident response team says officers were responding to a shoplifting complaint April 26th when they spotted the suspect on a bicycle on Maynard Street downtown. Police say their vehicle made contact with the bicycle while attempting to stop the man and then hit a power pole. The man was taken to hospital with a fracture. CERT has taken over the investigation due to the severity of the injury. Police say criminality is not believed to be a factor in a fatal fire last month in Cape Breton. Emergency crews were called to a home on Loch Lomond Road in Grand River Falls on April 22nd around 7 in the morning. The home was partially destroyed, and after the fire was put out, the remains of an adult were found inside. The victim's name has not been released. The cause of the fire remains under investigation, according to an RCMP statement given to the Cape Breton Post. Online activists have been encouraging others not to fill out their census forms, but following that advice could come with a price. Some social media groups have been telling Canadians to mark the census return to sender, suggesting the government uses census information against Canadians. One of the groups behind it appears to be organizing anti-government protest for May 16th. However, completion of the census is required by law, with fines for refusing to fill it out or providing false information. Stats Canada says census data guides informed policy decisions in areas like healthcare, education, and the economy, and asks that the questionnaires be filled out and returned by Tuesday. In sports, two games in the Stanley Cup playoffs last night. Buffalo took Game 1 over Montreal 4-2, while Anaheim evened its series at a game apiece with a 3-1 win over Vegas. The New York Knicks have a 2-0 lead in their NBA playoff series after a win against Philadelphia. San Antonio bounced back after a Game 1 loss to hammer Minnesota and even the series. In the majors, the Blue Jays lost 3-0 to Tampa Bay, Boston shut out Detroit 4-0, and Texas beat the Yankees 6-1. Now you're up to date. I'm James Faulkner.
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6: Here's your latest forecast from Environment Canada. Rain today, about 20 to 30 millimeters. Fog patches, winds gusting to 50 and a high of 14. Rain ending tonight, then cloudy with a chance of showers, low of 7. And cloudy tomorrow with a chance of showers and a high of 12. Outsider Studios, it's 13 at 7:34.
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0: That's Roxette and Joyride on Wave Mornings. It's Mitch and James, 7:42. 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Vote yes or no. 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The Centennial Cup starts today, James, over in Summerside.
1: Yeah, National Junior A Championship. The Bearcats don't play until tomorrow night.
0: Yep.
1: They'll take on the Northern Ontario champs from Sudbury at 7:30 tomorrow night. But Summerside, the host, are fourth time they've actually hosted the tournament.
0: Yeah.
1: And, yeah, they kick things off with a game tonight.
0: Do they have the first game of the tournament?
1: No, so there's three games basically every day.
0: Okay.
1: And it starts actually at noon.
0: Okay.
1: And there's a game, basically it's noon, 4, and 7:30.
0: Okay.
1: Are the game times. Yep. And the MHL teams are in that 7:30 slot for every day of the round robin, which runs until Wednesday.
0: Okay. Good stuff. So, yeah, the Bearcats, so their first game tomorrow night, then Sunday at 4.
1: Yep.
0: I'm not even going to try and pronounce the name of the team they're playing in that game. But
1: College Francais de Longueuil.
0: Hey, there you go.
1: Got then it. They take on the Toronto Patriots, a little easier one for on Monday night at 7:30, and then wrap up the round robin. The last game, actually, of the round robin against the Flin Flon Bombers of Saskatchewan at 7:30 on Wednesday.
0: It's a great name for a team.
1: Oh, just the Flin Flon Bombers.
0: Flin Flon Bombers.
1: Yeah. And the logo is basically just an explosion, which is fantastic. And honestly, I would say that the Bearcats, so again, it's 10 teams. They split them into 2 5-team groups. You do a round robin, then playoffs from there.
0: Yeah.
1: I think Truro has a little easier group.
0: Okay.
1: And I only say that because in Summerside's group, you have Rockland, who were the number one team basically all year. They're the ones, you and I talked about this before, they played like 55 games and they lost 3.
0: Oh, wow.
1: Like, they are the powerhouse team in
0: this
1: tournament.
0: They're the team to beat in this one.
1: Yeah, and I believe it's the Quebec champs from Longueuil. I believe they were the second or third basically all year. So kind of higher ranked teams in the nation for whatever stock you put in that are in Summerside's group. So I think the Bearcats certainly do not have an easy task.
0: No, like these are all great teams.
1: They're all league champions.
0: Yeah, exactly.
1: You know, so. Except for Summerside.
0: Yeah.
1: I think Summerside's going to have a little bit tougher go at it, which, we'll see what the Bearcats do. If they can play as well defensively in this tournament as they did on their way to the league championship, they got a good shot.
0: For sure. And if anyone wants to watch from home, how can they do so?
1: So through the season, Flow Hockey was kind of the go-to, but once Hockey Canada gets involved, it's hnlive.ca, and they have a single game passes, basically, that you can stream the games, or they do have a tournament pass if you want to watch everything.
0: There you go. So, well, best of luck to the Bearcats at the Centennial Cup in Summerside. First game tomorrow night, 7:30 against Greater Sudbury.
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0: That's Bananarama and Venus on Wave Mornings. It's Mitch and James, 7:54, and now for a new edition of Weird Covers, and featuring some Bruce Springsteen, the song Fire.
1: Yeah.
0: Fire. Which, he originally did that for Elvis, did he not?
2: Yeah, so apparently he sent the demo to Elvis, but the king died before
0: right.
2: it arrived, or before he was able to record it. Because if you listen to it, it very much sounds like a song in the style
0: right.
2: of Elvis.
0: Yeah, absolutely. It like doesn't even really sound like a Bruce Springsteen song. It
2: no.
0: sounds more like an Elvis song. So
2: just to make it not sound anything like a Bruce Springsteen song either, came across this one. So it'd be one thing just to have Robin Williams, of all people, sing some Bruce Springsteen. But of course, as Robin Williams was, you know, want to do. He sang it as if it was Elmer Fudd.
0: Okay. So, oh, in front of a live audience. Live audience.
2: As Elmer Fudd doing Springsteen.
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1: Good morning. The Nova Scotia Community College is cutting 91 positions to address a $15 million shortfall. The college says it lost $5.5 million because of declining international tuitions and rising costs, plus another $9.4 million in provincial operating grant cuts. The job cuts include 50 management and 26 professional support positions. The college tells CTV 45 people will be laid off while the rest are vacancies or voluntary exits. No faculty positions are affected. The cuts come after other schools, including Cape Breton University and Acadia University, have also announced staff reductions. A large delegation of ambassadors and high commissioners from nearly 50 countries are in Nova Scotia this week for one of the largest diplomatic economic missions ever organized in Canada. The three-day program began yesterday with a roundtable discussion at Province House. Ministers and deputy ministers made presentations on key sectors including energy, critical minerals, defense, technology, fisheries, agriculture, housing, and labor market opportunities. Government says the delegation also met with Mi'kmaq chiefs at the Millbrook Cultural and Heritage Center and with Lieutenant Governor Mike Savage, who welcomed them during a special reception at Government House. Deputy Premier Barbara Adams says they are thrilled so many countries have expressed an interest in learning more about what Nova Scotia has to offer by visiting to see for themselves. Advocates for Nova Scotians with disabilities say the province has failed to consult them on a major overhaul of housing and support services. Victoria Levesque, who has cerebral palsy, questions why no one with a disability spoke at a recent all-party committee meeting. Nova Scotia has until 2028 to close large facilities and create community housing with personalized care plans. A progress report is due later this month. Opposition parties and advocacy groups are calling on Nova Scotia to strengthen worker protections. The NDP's Paul Wozni says the province is missing the mark on wages and support. The Federation of Labour says Nova Scotia ranks among the lowest in the country for worker protections. It warns most provinces have overtime kick in after 40 hours, but Nova Scotia's threshold is 48 hours. A migrant worker group says 77% of workers it surveyed feared being fired for taking time off for health needs. The province says it has made improvements, including protected sick days. In sports, Buffalo doubled up Montreal 4-2 to take Game 1 of their Stanley Cup playoff series. Anaheim evened its series with Vegas at a game apiece after a 3-1 win. In the NBA playoffs, New York has a 2-0 series lead after a win over Philadelphia, while San Antonio hammered Minnesota to even their series at 1. And in the majors, the Blue Jays dropped their fourth game in a row, falling 3-0 to Tampa Bay. Elsewhere, Boston shut out Detroit 4-0, and Texas beat the Yankees 6-1. Now you're up to date. I'm James Faulkner.
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5: Here's your latest forecast from Environment Canada. Rain today, about 20 to 30 millimeters. Fog patches. Winds gusting to 50 and a high of 14. Rain ending tonight, then cloudy with a chance of showers, a low of 7. And cloudy tomorrow with a chance of showers and a high of 12. Outsider Studios, it's 13 at 8:04.
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1: Every morning there's a halo hanging from the corner of my girlfriend's four-post bed.
0: And good morning to everyone except those who crap on fast food workers.
2: Okay.
0: I encourage everyone to go and volunteer for 1 hour to understand how that operation works.
2: That's all it takes.
0: It was like an hour, maybe a little hour and a half, helping out with the drinks at McDonald's on Roby yesterday for McHappy Day. I was exhausted.
2: Mm-hmm.
0: And they had to keep going. Like, yeah, they put in like an 8 hour shift, and I was like, no, I'm done. I don't know how many drinks I made in just that hour and a half. And I was actually started during the non-busy part, and then I actually tapped out as it was starting to get like crazy because
2: You
0: were getting the lunch rush and stuff starting around 11:30. But man, it's quite the operation.
2: Yeah.
0: And anyone that's ever dumped on, you know, workers, and we've all been guilty of complaining if they've messed up your order or whatnot. But after seeing how things work,

0: market, mistakes can happen.
1: Yeah. I've always said between fast food and retail, everyone should work one of those jobs to have a little more empathy towards the workers
0: involved. So. Yeah.
1: Good morning to everyone except the dude on the oblivious cam at Yankee Stadium yesterday. There was this guy just kind of sitting by himself on his phone.
0: The oblivious cam?
1: They put him up on the big screen at Yankee Stadium. Put oblivious cam at the top and just kept the camera on him with a timer to wait and see how long it would be before he looked up.
0: Yes.
1: Now, I don't know if this was pregame, seventh inning stretch, whatever. They said the previous record was 3 minutes and 7 seconds, and this guy blew past that. It was almost like 3.5 or 4 minutes before he finally looked up. I don't know if someone got his attention or the laughing got him to look around, but yeah, raised his hand up in the air a little bit. Yeah, it was pretty great.
0: That's good. They need to do that more often.
1: Absolutely.
0: With people. Yeah, especially do it when there's people all around and make sure they all don't, you know, bring attention to it and see how long it goes for.
1: That's great.
0: Good morning to everyone except you morons against doing the census that are encouraging others not to fill out theirs. Like, I get that maybe you don't want to.
1: Yeah. Or there's information you don't want to throw out there.
0: Right. Like, but maybe you just don't want to take the time to do it. I mean, there's lots of things in life we don't want to do, but it really doesn't take that much time. And if not, you're going to get fined $1,000 for not doing it. So just do it.
1: And it's important information. It helps guide a lot of policies and just gets information out there. The more information they have, the better.
0: Yeah. Now, I say this being the guy that's not filling out mine because my wife volunteered to do ours. So
1: I'm doing ours. Yeah.
0: Have fun with that.
1: Yes. And finally, good morning to everyone except the guy that went to the Habs-Sabres game last night in the Toronto Maple Leafs Gavin McKenna jersey.
0: No, he didn't.
1: Yes. And Habs fans, Sabres fans came together to boo the ever-loving crap out of this moron.
0: Okay, you know what? My first thoughts on this is like, you idiot, but I'm also like, was he just totally trolling by doing
1: absolutely.
0: This? Okay. Then I
1: mean,
0: have,
1: that's it. He bought the jersey.
0: Right, or had it made. Like, where did he get that in less than 24 hours?
1: Oh, you just go to the shop and get it customized, right? But still, just...
0: Well, I have a little bit of an appreciation for it because of all the heat that Leafs fans have been taking since they got that first overall
1: pick. But see, this is also why the Leafs should never have nice things, because this is what they do with them. And now I just hope, honestly, the Leafs don't pick McKenna for all these idiots. Just, what do we do now?
0: Well, that was a waste of money.
1: Exactly.
0: I have a bit of appreciation for it, just because there's so many people that are so sour that they won in the first place. Mm-hmm. Like, they had some sort of, you know, as if they influenced the decision or that the ball was drawn in their favor.
1: Yeah, but the $51 billion consulting company is going to rig things for a $6.5 billion league. Okay.
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0: That's Rick Springfield, Jesse's Girl on Wave Mornings. It's Mitch and James, 824.
1: Ladies and gentlemen, welcome to the main event.
0: All right, here we go. Battle of dad jokes. I'll start us off.
2: Okay.
0: Why did the Mexican take anti-anxiety medication?
2: Why?
0: For his panic attacks.
2: Yeah.
0: Keep going. Move along.
2: My wife says I have an unhealthy obsession with Africa.
0: Yeah.
2: Can you believe it?
0: Okay, I think we got a bit of a theme going here. Okay. I think you'll like this next one. I had a Russian Uber driver the other day.
2: Oh, yeah?
0: His name was Pickup Andropov. We actually did have a Russian Uber driver in Halifax last week, or Ukrainian or something like that.
2: It did not speak. I saw a Ukrainian flag, so it wasn't Russian. Did you hear that Sean Connery had an accident with the bookcase?
0: No.
2: Yeah, he wanted to get really mad, but he only had a shelf to blame.
0: I knew there was something coming there with a always has to be when it comes to Sean Connery.
2: Right.
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4: Casey Kasem has unlocked the American Top 40 vaults and is replaying original shows from the 80s. This week, Casey takes you back to May 14th, 1983. That's when Prince was driving a little red Corvette. Laura Branigan was playing solitaire. Champagne was ready to try again. And Def Leppard was posing for a photograph. You'll hear those songs, all the top 40 hits, and the long-distance dedications from May 14th, 1983, right here on American Top 40, the 80s.
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4: Good morning. The median rent for Nova Scotia's oldest apartments has jumped 13 to 18% in a single year. A CBC News analysis of federal housing data shows rents for units built before 1999 are climbing at more than double the province's 5% rent cap. The cap does not apply when new tenants move in. Over the past 5 years, rents for older buildings have increased 42 to 58%. The housing minister calls it a supply and demand issue, but experts say preserving existing affordable rents and building nonprofit housing is also critical. The police oversight agency is investigating after a man was seriously injured during an interaction with Halifax police. The serious incident response team says officers are responding to a shoplifting complaint April 26th when they spotted the suspect on a bicycle on Maynard Street downtown. Police say their vehicle made contact with the bicycle while attempting to stop the man and then hit a power pole. The man was taken to hospital with a fracture. CERT has taken over the investigation due to the severity of the injury. Police say criminality is not believed to be a factor in a fatal fire last month in Cape Breton. Emergency crews were called to a home on Loch Lomond Road in Grand River Falls on April 22nd around 7 in the morning. The home was partially destroyed, and after the fire was put out, the remains of an adult were found inside. The victim's name has not been released. The cause of the fire remains under investigation, according to an RCMP statement given to the Cape Breton Post. Online activists have been encouraging others not to fill out their census forms, but following that advice could come with a price. Some social media groups have been telling Canadians to mark the census return to sender, suggesting the government uses census information against Canadians. One of the groups behind it appears to be organizing anti-government protests for May 16th. However, completion of the census is required by law, with fines for refusing to fill it out or providing false information. Stats Canada says census data guides informed policy decisions in areas like healthcare, education, and the economy, and asks that the questionnaires be filled out and returned by Tuesday. In sports, two games in the Stanley Cup playoffs last night. Buffalo took Game 1 over Montreal 4-2, while Anaheim evened its series at a game apiece with a 3-1 win over Vegas. The New York Knicks have a 2-0 lead in their NBA playoff series after a win against Philadelphia. San Antonio bounced back after a Game 1 loss to hammer Minnesota and even the series. In the majors, the Blue Jays lost 3-0 to Tampa Bay, Boston shut out Detroit 4-0, and Texas beat the Yankees 6-1. Now you're up to date. I'm James Faulkner.
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6: Here's your latest forecast from Environment Canada. Rain today and lots of it, 20 to 30 millimeters, fog patches, winds gusting to 50, and a high of 14. Rain ending tonight, then cloudy with a chance of showers and a low of 7, and cloudy tomorrow with a chance of showers and a high of 12. Outsider Studios, it's 13 at 8:34.
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0: That's ABBA. 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It's Mitch and James. 8:40 and our Wave web poll today. Talk about the price of gas. I expect it's probably going to go up again tomorrow.
1: Probably.
0: And we're asking if governments, should they do more to reduce the price of gas? 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Well, just as you expected, the Jays did not do so great in Tampa.
2: No, got swept. Lost 4th Street, now tied with Boston for last place in the East. But because there's only two teams in the American League with a winning record, the Jays are a game and a half out of a wild card spot. That's, it's insane okay. How just blah.
0: Yeah, how just a few games can just, you know, change everything. Right?
2: Which, given the Jays' injuries, that's great.
0: Yeah,
2: because they're going to start getting guys back.
0: Yeah.
2: Starting tomorrow.
0: Yeah.
2: Which is going to be awesome. Addison Barger just hammered a home run down in AAA yesterday.
0: I forgot he was out.
2: Yeah, yeah. Both ankles.
0: Yeah.
2: Okay.
0: Yeah.
2: But yeah, I just saw him hit the home run in Buffalo. I was like, could he? Could use that in Tampa, but anyway, so he's going to be back for the weekend series that starts up tomorrow. Jays are off today. Start up with the Angels.
0: Okay.
2: So it'll be good to get him back. And Springer, I'm assuming, will be back soon. He was showing off his new protective plate for his big toe. See if you can foul another pitch. I mean, guys, you know, things, it comes in threes, right?
0: Yep,
2: so
0: yep.
2: Maybe. But one injury update that I thought was hilarious was Max Scherzer. Not hilarious that he's injured. He has some forearm problems. And he told reporters yesterday that it was confusing that his arm isn't feeling better and he feels he should be ramping back up to pitch again right now. So who's going to tell him that that's just how bodies work after you turn 40?
0: Like, who's going to be the guy?
2: Why doesn't it feel as good as it? But I'm so used to it. Yeah, you're in your 40s. It's okay. This is what happens, Max.
0: Yeah, he will refuse to believe that.
2: Yeah.
0: Just knowing Max, that's hilarious. And which eye do you talk to when you tell him that news? That's the real question.
2: Pick
0: here.
2: One.
0: Just pick one.
2: Yeah.
3: 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I have eyes in the back of my head.
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0: That's Brian Adams, Summer of 69 on Wave Mornings. It's Mitch and James, 850. And now for the tree stars of the show. Third star to your census. Fill it out.
1: Yep.
0: Just fill it out.
1: We've talked about it all morning. Just do it.
0: Just do it. Otherwise, you will get fined.
1: Yep.
0: And unless you got $1,000 kicking around and you want to pay back.
1: Probably need it for your gas tank instead.
0: Yes,
1: so hang on to it for that.
0: Just do it.
1: Yeah.
0: Take a few minutes and fill it out.
1: It's important to do it.
0: Yeah.
1: Please do.
0: Second star to McHappy Day. Thanks, everybody, who came out and supported Ronald McDonald Host Charities.
1: So thanks to you for doing everyone's drink.
0: Thank you. Sorry to those I may have screwed up. I'm sure there's probably one or two I probably messed up yesterday.
1: Probably.
0: So, of course, that would have been in the window of like 10:30 to around noon yesterday.
1: Right. So if you tried to beat the lunch rush,
0: yes.
1: Mitch screwed up your drink.
0: Yeah.
1: Okay.
0: Under pressure, too, because a few times I turn around, they're standing there like, come on! I'm like, I can't get the lid on! The lid is stuck!
1: Somehow that's the hardest part of the whole process.
0: Honestly, it was.
1: Oh, yeah.
0: It was. Those lids are very, they're tricky and
1: fickle.
0: I was defended, though. They're like, no, they are kind of tricky. I'm like, okay, thank you. It's not just me. I'm glad to know. Even the experts were sympathizing with me, so too funny. But yeah, shout out to everybody who came out. And thanks to Betty and the crew at McDonald's and Roby Street for having us there. And first start of the rain. Lots of it coming today.
1: Sure is, but 20 to 30 millimeters of rain, a little bit of wind to go with it as well. But once we get into tonight, it's going to peter out, and next couple of days looking pretty good.
0: Not too bad.
1: Yeah.
0: So, yeah, I'm okay with this rain every few days and through the week.
1: Yeah. Again, that's what it should be. A couple of days of sun, a couple of days of rain.
0: Yes, yeah. And hopefully this is kind of a trend we'll see for the summer months. We certainly don't need to see what we saw last year.
1: No.
0: So anybody that's got a dug well or a crock is certainly welcoming all this rain, that's for sure.
1: That said, I was outside yesterday, and the wife was like, wow, all that rain, the lawn's looking pretty green. Stop it.
0: I know.
1: You take that back.
0: Yep. I saw a few dandelions pop up on mine. I was like,
1: I got a bunch of dandelions,
0: there.
1: And the bees are out bouncing around them, too. Yeah.
0: We'll see how long we make it into No Mo May.
1: Yeah, usually the second week.
0: Yeah, yeah. I'll probably do it next week.
1: Yeah.
0: It's due. That's your three stars, 852.
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1: You can't touch this. You can't touch this. 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

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It's Mitch. That's going to do it for me. Enjoy the rest of your Thursday. Be back with you 6 a.m. tomorrow. Getting all set for Mother's Day weekend. For Sarah McLaughlin.

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6: Latest Environment Canada forecast for Truro, 20 to 30 millimeters of rain today with fog patches, brisk south wind, high 14. The rain will come to an end through the evening with a chance of scattered showers after that, and then partly cloudy after midnight, low of 7. Cloudy tomorrow morning with a chance of showers in the afternoon, risk of a thunder shower along with that, and high of 12. Chance of showers for Friday night in Forts, sunny in 14 Saturday, shower Saturday night, and cloudy with a chance of shower Sunday.
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5: Wave weather. Latest Environment Canada forecast for Truro, 20 to 30 millimeters of rain today with fog patches, brisk south wind, high 14. And the rain will come to an end through the evening with a chance of scattered showers after that, and then partly cloudy after midnight, low of 7. Cloudy tomorrow morning with a chance of showers in the afternoon, risk of a thunder shower along with that, and high of 12. Chance of showers for Friday night in Forts, sunny in 14 Saturday, shower Saturday night, and cloudy with a chance of shower Sunday.
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5: Latest Environment Canada forecast for Truro, 20 to 30 millimeters of rain today with fog patches, brisk south wind, high 14. The rain will come to an end through the evening with a chance of scattered showers after that, and then partly cloudy after midnight, low of 7. Cloudy tomorrow morning with a chance of showers in the afternoon, brisk of a thunder shower along with that, and high of 12. Chance of showers for Friday night in Forts, sunny in 14 Saturday, shower Saturday night, and cloudy with a chance of shower Sunday.
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5: Latest Environment Canada forecast for Truro, 20 to 30 millimeters of rain today with fog patches, brisk south wind, high 14. And the rain will come to an end through the evening with a chance of scattered showers after that, and then partly cloudy after midnight, low of 7. Cloudy tomorrow morning with a chance of showers in the afternoon, risk of a thunder shower along with that, and high of 12. Chance of showers for Friday night in Forts, sunny in 14 Saturday, shower Saturday night, and cloudy with a chance of shower Sunday.
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0: 100.9 The Wave in your soul from Corey Hartz. Jeff checking in. Sometimes I don't know. I just don't know. Case in point, in Kentucky, a woman there was arrested for tattooing a toddler. This kid wasn't even 2 years old. 22 months with a black tattoo dot on the kid's right forearm with some redness. Several witnesses said that the child asked for the tattoo. So the lady that did it, Brooke McDaniel, was arrested on one count of fourth-degree assault and child abuse. I don't know in what world that seemed to be a good idea for her. But, you know, as witnesses said, in her defense, the child did ask for it. When the kid was asked about it later on, she was like, look, we got to get this sleeve done. I start school in 3 years. Let's get to it.
1: Casey Kasem has unlocked the American Top 40 vaults and is replaying original shows from the 80s. This week, Casey takes you back to May 14th, 1983. That's when Prince was driving a little red Corvette. Laura Branigan was playing solitaire. Champagne was ready to try again. And Def Leppard was posing for a photograph. You'll hear those songs, all the top 40 hits, and the long-distance dedications from May 14th, 1983, right here on American Top 40, The 80s.
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1: 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It's Jeff with you on your Thursday night. House of the Rising Sun, a classic. Here's the Animals. It's on The Wave.

0: Yeah, and all the lovers in the world, it's 100.9 The Wave, National Teachers Week, Throwback Thursday, throwing it back to a teacher, somebody that made an impact on you, a memory, so we go to phones on that.
1: My most memorable teacher was actually in grade one in Rothay, and she was an elderly teacher, and what happens is a guy had hit me in the face with a bar of soap, so I threw it back at him, and she caught me. So I got the strap the very first day.
0: Yeah.
1: And what happens is she made me she climbed on a chair to get more swing when she came down, and I moved my hand twice. She was so tired out, she never ever did hit me.
0: She missed. Yeah, that's awesome. Yeah.
1: But I never threw a bar of soap again after that.
0: Well, you learned your lesson, right? Yeah.
1: I learned my lesson, yes.
0: That's right.
1: When my mother found out about it, I was only about 35 years old, and I told her, so she wanted to give me the strap.
0: That's right. Don't mess with the strap. That's awesome. Oh, man. Yeah.
1: You got that right, mon ami.
0: All right. Well, thanks for calling in, pal.
1: Have a good one.
0: All right. Take care. You too.
1: You too. Bye.
0: Bye.
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6: Wave weather.
7: Latest environment chatter, the forecast for Truro. The rain tapering off to scattered showers and then partly cloudy after midnight. Wind dropping to light in the low 6. Clouding over in the morning Friday with a chance of showers by the afternoon and the risk of a thunder shower. High of 12. That'll continue into the evening and then clearing off before midnight, a low plus 4. Saturday, it's sunny and 14. Rain Saturday night and periods of rain into Sunday with a high of 15.
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0: 100.9 of the Wave. There is the Police in Every Breath You Take. I sing that song around the house with the dog because our dog is obsessed with my girlfriend. I mean, okay, sure. I'm a little bit jealous that he likes her better than me, but still, he stalks her all day long. All right, that's just about going to wrap things up here on the afternoon run of this May the 7th, a rainy one. Sure appreciate you hanging out with me here and tuning in this afternoon. Drier days ahead as that rain will end this evening. And, hey, even sunshine by Saturday. Looking forward to that. And looking forward to bringing in the weekend with you tomorrow as well. I'll be checking back in at around 2 o'clock. So sure hope you can join me then. Have yourself a great night. Mitch and James tomorrow in the morning run. Take care of yourself.
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